0: Love or Leave Her from Greta Van Fleet on 92 Rock. I hope your Friday's going well so far. If you're just joining us, my name is Kelly, hanging out with you till about 11 o'clock or so this evening. Metallica and Godsmack on the way on 92 Rock.
1: Lunch was great, but this traffic is awful.
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2: When the storm clouds build in central Iowa, we'll keep you informed with the Severe Weather Advisor on 92 Rock. 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
3: Here's the weatherology forecast on 92 Rock. Thunderstorms likely tonight. Otherwise, cloudy skies expected. Lows dip down to about 52. Southerly winds 8 to 15 miles per hour. Sunshine mixed with clouds at times. Tomorrow, daytime highs approaching 74. Lows around 49. Tomorrow night, partly cloudy skies. Lots of sunshine and dry. Sunday and Monday, low 80s. Sunday, mid 80s by Monday. From the Weatherology Weather Center, I'm staff meteorologist Laura Lockwood.
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0: Fox with Far Behind on 92 Rock. My name is Kelly, hanging out with you till about 11 o'clock or so this evening. Hopefully you have had a good Friday so far. Hopefully you have some fun plans for the upcoming weekend. There's obviously a lot going on this weekend, and you can check out the new music video from The Who, H-U, for Lost Soul. This does feature Johnny from Nothing More. I think it's a really cool collaboration. I'm always hoping that a collaboration leads to a tour. You know what I mean? It'd be so cool to have a co-headlining tour with Nothing More and The Who. They like to play the smaller venues, so come on, Bel Air or Vibrant. I'd take either one. But anyway, do check that out. I think it's super cool. I've been watching it a lot today, and super stoked that we're going to get new music from The Who. July 24th, their new album, The Hun, is going to drop, and yes, I've already got my pre-order in for that one. Rev Theory on the way on 92 Rock.
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10: 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No!

0: Rage Against the Machine with No Shelter on 92 Rock. I hope your Friday is going well so far. We ended the night last night with Nonpoint. They have announced a show at Woolies in Des Moines. That's going to be Tuesday, July 28th. That is going to be a 7 o'clock start. I will get that added to the concert calendar for you. The shows at Woolies are always really affordable, so make sure you show up and support Nonpoint. They are on the Out of Control Tour, or the Even More Out of Control Tour, I should say, and they are going to be playing Woolies Tuesday, July 28th. 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
3: Here's the weatherology forecast on 92 Rock. Thunderstorms likely tonight, otherwise cloudy skies expected. Lows level off around 52. Winds out of the south, 8 to 15 miles per hour. 74 tomorrow, partly cloudy skies. Partly cloudy skies tomorrow night, lows around 49. Mainly clear and dry, Sunday and Monday, low 80s, Sunday, mid 80s by Monday. From the Weatherology Weather Center, I'm staff meteorologist Laura Lockwood.
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0: The Beastie Boys, Fight for Your Right on 92 Rock. I hope your Friday is going well so far. My name is Kelly, hanging out with you till about 11 o'clock or so this evening, so just a couple more hours. Now it's 9 o'clock on a Friday night, and you know what we do at 9 o'clock on a Friday night. It's Friday night. Behave. Or you might end up on the Friday Night Follies. Yes, it is time for your Friday Night Follies. It's that segment we do every Friday night when there are no sporting events going on. So we are down in Grapevine, Texas, and you've seen those dumpsters on wheels, those cyber trucks. They're just dumpsters on wheels is really what they are. But anyway, apparently they have this, quote, Wade mode, whatever, that says they can drive in up to like 32 inches of water or something, right? Any car that says, oh, just go ahead and drive in the water, right away you know that's a scam, right? Well, anyway, of course, some idiots have to try this. So our stupid criminal comes from, again, from Grapevine, Texas, because this person decided to test this theory out, right? They had to be rescued, and they had to call in the Grapevine Fire Department Water Rescue Team to remove the vehicle from the lake they were trying to drive it, and they got stuck in deep water, because of course they did. Anyway, they did arrest the driver, and they charged the driver with operation of vehicle in close section of park/lake and numerous water safety equipment violations. I mean, what would possess you to think that this is a real function and that it actually works? That's why it's our stupid criminal. My boys in Avenged Sevenfold on the way on 92 Rock.
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0: and Chains with Again on 92 Rock. I hope your Friday's going well. Now, we do have the community calendar for you over at yourfortdodge.com. Of course, this is the start of the long weekend for Memorial Day. There's going to be a lot of events going on. You know, particularly, I know there's a lot of Memorial Day programs. We're going to have that information for you of the ones that have been submitted to us. And you can email fdradiopsa@gmail.com. And that is how you get your information onto the community calendar. So there's a lot of stuff going on this weekend. Make sure you keep that handy, and that way you'll know what to do, where to go, when to be there, and if they're going to feed you or not. It is, after all about the food. 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

0: 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I've got that weatherology forecast on the way, as well as Sleep Token and Bring Me the Horizon on 92 Rock.
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0: When the storm clouds build in central Iowa, we'll keep you informed with the Severe Weather Advisor on 92 Rock. 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
3: Here's the weatherology forecast on 92 Rock. Thunderstorms likely tonight, otherwise cloudy skies expected. Lulls up aloft around 52. Winds out of the south, 8 to 15 miles per hour. 74 tomorrow, partly cloudy skies. Partly cloudy skies tomorrow night, lulls around 49. Mainly clear and dry, Sunday and Monday, low 80s, Sunday, mid 80s, by Monday. From the Weatherology Weather Center, I'm staff meteorologist Laura Lockwood.
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0: Big Bang Baby from STP on 92 Rock. My name is Kelly, hanging out with you for just one more hour on this Friday evening. Of course, it is Memorial Day weekend. Hopefully a long weekend for you. I'll be here Monday evening with you. And then Tuesday, we're going to have, I think it's baseball. I can't remember if it's baseball or softball. I'll have to look at my schedule. But we're going to have one of the two coming up anyway on Tuesday for you. So just kind of keep that in the back of your mind that we will have sports next week on Tuesday. Let me look. Tuesday, it is the softball girls, and that is going to be a 6:40 pregame. So that must be a single game on the road at Dallas Center Grimes. So that's the game we have so far for next week. I think there's one on Friday as well. I'll give you all that information as that date draws closer. Midnight to 12 on the way on 92 Rock.
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0: Shine Down with Devil. Well, that's going to do it for me. Kelly is on her way out the door. I hope you've had a fantastic Friday. I will be back with you again Monday evening, 7 o'clock, and we will do this all over again. I am going to leave you with Currents and Volbeat ahead of the Regional Rock Hour replay. Then stay tuned for Midnight Metal, sponsored by the Eagles Hideout Lounge. I'll see you Monday evening on 92 Rock. Have a great weekend.
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4: Here's the weatherology forecast on 92 Rock. Thunderstorms likely tonight. Otherwise, cloudy skies expected. Lows level off around 52. Winds out of the south, 8 to 15 miles per hour. 74 tomorrow, partly cloudy skies. Partly cloudy skies tomorrow night. Lows around 49. Mainly clear and dry. Sunday and Monday, low 80s. Sunday, mid 80s by Monday. From the Weatherology Weather Center, I'm staff meteorologist Laura Lockwood.
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0: Stone Sour, Get Inside, 92 Rock, Midnight Metal. What's going on? My name's Kurt. This show is brought to you by Eagles Hideout Lounge, where tonight, Love Bomb celebrated their graduation with more cheese and a couple more bands. Great time, I tell you what. Fantastic. If you're just leaving there, what's up? How's it going? If it's still happening, my bad. Sorry. Had to come do work things. It is what it is. Poppy, Spearbox on the way. 92 Rock, Midnight Metal.
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0: guy. It's Bobby 92 Rock. We said goodbye to Stephen Colbert on Thursday. I watched the entire thing, and it was pretty perfect, I must say. A fantastic send-off to a television institution. Not just Colbert himself, but The Late Show in general. Pretty crazy stuff. We'll get too deep into it, obviously, but I will miss Stephen Colbert, and I will miss The Late Show, and I will be watching or listening to whatever that man does next. Cavalier Conspiracy and Testament on the way. 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

0: File Driver! Cavalera Conspiracy 92 Rock. That song was written for Zangief from Street Fighter. Are you kidding me? Zangief from Street Fighter has a song from Max Cavalera. And Igor, too. Igor's on that as well. Nuts! Silent Planet, Spite, a whole lot more coming at you. It's going to do it for me. You've been great. I've been Kurt. Time for me to hit the road. Get on out of here and do something else. Tonight's your rock, Midnight Metal.
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4: Here's the weatherology forecast on 92 Rock. Thunderstorms likely overnight, otherwise cloudy skies expected. Lows of aloft around 52. Winds out of the south 5 to 10 miles per hour. High of 74. Saturday, sunshine mixed with clouds at times. Mainly clear skies. Saturday night, 49. Mainly clear and dry. Sunday and Monday, low 80s. Sunday, mid 80s by Monday. From the Weatherology Weather Center, I'm staff meteorologist Laura Lockwood.
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0: Hefty slider bag. Silly with a slide. 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Come on.
2: Here's the weatherology forecast on 92 Rock. Thunderstorms likely overnight, otherwise cloudy skies expected. Lulls up aloft around 52. Winds out of the south, 5 to 10 miles per hour. Sunshine mixed with clouds at times. Saturday, daytime highs approaching 74. Mainly clear skies. Saturday night, lulls up aloft around 49. That's your updated forecast brought to you by Quickstar, supporting local weather in communities across the state.
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4: Here's the weatherology forecast on 92 Rock. Chance of thunderstorms overnight. Otherwise, cloudy skies expected. Lows of aloft around 52. Winds out of the south, 5 to 10 miles per hour. Sunshine mixed with clouds at times. Saturday, daytime highs approaching 74. Mainly clear skies. Saturday night will dip down to about 49. That's your updated forecast brought to you by Quickstar, supporting local weather in communities across the state.
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3: Here's the weatherology forecast on 92 Rock. Slight chance of rain showers overnight. Otherwise, cloudy skies expected. Lows dip down to about 54. Southwesterly winds around 5 miles per hour. High temperatures reach up to 74. Saturday, sunshine mixed with clouds at times. Mainly clear skies. Saturday night, lows level off around 50. From the Weatherology Weather Center, I'm meteorologist Jennifer Wojcicki.
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4: Here's the weatherology forecast on 92 Rock. Slight chance of rain showers overnight. Otherwise, cloudy skies expected. Lows dip down to about 54. Southwesterly winds around 5 miles per hour. High temperatures reach up to 74. Saturday, sunshine mixed with clouds at times. Mainly clear skies. Saturday night, lows level off around 50. From the Weatherology Weather Center, I'm meteorologist Jennifer Wojcicki.
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1: The weatherology forecast on 92 Rock. Daytime highs approaching 74. Today, under partly cloudy skies, winds out of the west 5 to 10 miles per hour. Mainly clear. Tonight, lows dip down to about 50. Highs around 82. Tomorrow, mainly sunny skies. Mainly sunny and dry. Monday and Tuesday, upper 80s. Monday, mid 80s by Tuesday. From the Weatherology Weather Center, I'm meteorologist Jennifer Wojcicki.
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2: The weatherology forecast on 92 Rock. Daytime highs approaching 74 today under partly cloudy skies, winds out of the west 5 to 10 miles per hour. Mainly clear tonight, lows dip down to about 50. Highs around 82 tomorrow, mainly sunny skies. Mainly sunny and dry Monday and Tuesday, upper 80s, Monday mid 80s by Tuesday. From the Weatherology Weather Center, I'm meteorologist Jennifer Wojcicki.
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1: Here's the weatherology forecast on 92 Rock. Daytime highs approaching 74. Today, under partly cloudy skies, winds out of the west 5 to 10 miles per hour. Mainly clear. Tonight, lows dip down to about 50. Highs around 82.

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6: Weatherology forecast on 92 Rock. Daytime highs approaching 74. Today, under partly cloudy skies, winds out of the west 5 to 10 miles per hour. Mainly clear. Tonight, lows dip down to about 50. Highs around 82. Tomorrow, mainly sunny skies. Mainly sunny and dry. Monday and Tuesday, upper 80s. Monday, mid 80s by Tuesday. From the Weatherology Weather Center, I'm meteorologist Jennifer Wojcicki.
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1: Here's the weatherology forecast on 92 Rock. Daytime highs approaching 74. Today, under partly cloudy skies, winds out of the west 5 to 10 miles per hour. Mainly clear. Tonight, lows dip down to about 50. Highs around 82. Tomorrow, mainly sunny skies. Mainly sunny and dry. Monday and Tuesday, upper 80s. Monday, mid 80s by Tuesday. From the Weatherology Weather Center, I'm meteorologist Jennifer Wojcicki.
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9: Here's the weatherology forecast on 92 Rock. Sunshine mixed with clouds at times today, with daytime highs approaching 74. West winds 8 to 15 miles per hour. Mainly clear skies tonight. Lows dip down to about 50. High temperatures reach up to 82. Tomorrow, ample sunshine expected. Mainly clear and dry Monday and Tuesday, with highs in the upper 80s. From the Weatherology Weather Center, I'm meteorologist Jennifer Wojcicki.
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3: Here's the weatherology forecast on 92 Rock. Sunshine mixed with clouds at times today, with daytime highs approaching 74. West winds 8 to 15 miles per hour. Mainly clear tonight, lows level off around 50. Daytime highs approaching 82. Tomorrow, bright sunshine expected. Dry Monday and Tuesday under mainly clear skies with highs in the upper 80s. From the Weatherology Weather Center, I'm meteorologist Jennifer Wojcicki.
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1: Here's the weatherology forecast on 92 Rock. Sunshine mixed with clouds at times today, with daytime highs approaching 74. West winds 8 to 15 miles per hour. Mainly clear tonight, lows level off around 50. Daytime highs approaching 82. Tomorrow, bright sunshine expected. Dry Monday and Tuesday under mainly clear skies with highs in the upper 80s. From the Weatherology Weather Center, I'm meteorologist Jennifer Wojcicki.
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8: Here's the weatherology forecast on 92 Rock. Daytime highs approaching 73 this afternoon under partly cloudy skies, winds out of the west 8 to 15 miles per hour. Lows dip down to about 50 tonight. Sunshine expected tomorrow, daytime highs approaching 82. Mainly sunny skies and dry Monday and Tuesday with highs in the upper 80s. From the Weatherology Weather Center, I'm meteorologist Jennifer Wojcicki.
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Hey, it's your old pal Mason, 92 Rock. 20 ribeyes for $40 right now in the Menards parking lot. Look for the big truck and the big tents in the Menards parking lot. It is 20 ribeyes for $40 right now. Yeah, hurry out for half-price barbecue and family packs. That's only while your old pal Mason's hanging out, broadcasting live and just shooting the breeze, man. Come on, pop in, say hello, and then get in line for some great deals. They've got the, as I said, 20 ribeyes for $40, $2 steaks. These things are a good value. Phenomenal value that you're going to find here. Yeah, the line's moving pretty quick. You get to see everything that you are buying as well. They're going to show you so that you're not stuck with something you don't want. I mean, you know, how many times you buy it and then you don't even look at it. They are showing you everything. 20 ribeyes for $40, that'll get you in line, but holy cow, I'll bet you'll buy something else, too, because there's a lot of great deals. Come on out, Menards parking lot, broadcasting live with Essential Foods Direct, Mason on 92 Rock.

0: 20 ribeyes for $40. 20 ribeyes for $40. You got to be kidding me, man. Menards parking lot. Your old pal Mason's just having a blast, hanging out, enjoying some beautiful weather. You will have a little bit of a line to stand in, but it is well worth it for all the deals that they have going on right now. On top of those 20 ribeyes for $40, great little cuts, by the way. They've got some of the nice center cut ribeyes, the Delmonico steaks. Holy cow, those things look really good. The Porterhouse T-bones, dude, those are huge. You are going to love those. The gourmet chicken that they have, the seafood is phenomenal. 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We are in the Menards parking lot. 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

0: Oh, pal Mason, 20 ribeyes for $40. I said that. 20 ribeyes for $40. 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I don't think you'll find a deal better anywhere else. Menards parking lot, we're over on the east side. You should see the line and the truck and the tents. 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So come say hello to me and, come get some sweet, sweet deals on meat. 20 ribeyes, $40 happening now in the Menards parking lot. 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

0: ribeyes for $40. 20 ribeyes for $40. It's going on now in the Menards parking lot. 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It's a heck of a deal. I've been kind of peeking over some shoulders or two, so I got an idea of what I'm going to pick up myself. Definitely going to check out those 20 ribeyes for $40. That is happening while they're here and while they have them. They do have a truck full. 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They've got gourmet chicken, pork, seafood, and they'll even give you a few tips. You got a few things to check out while you're in line. You can see, how to grill. Maybe it's something you're not too familiar with. This is a great way to try it out, these little ribeyes. They don't take long. They don't take long on the grill. 20 of them for $40. I don't think you'll find a better deal. If you do, somebody's lying to you. You can see what you're buying. Get to Menards parking lot. 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
5: Here's the weatherology forecast on 92 Rock. Sunshine mixed with clouds at times this afternoon, with daytime highs approaching 73. Winds out of the northwest, 8 to 15 miles per hour. Mainly clear skies tonight, lows dip down to about 50. Bright sunshine expected tomorrow, high temperatures reach up to 82. Mainly sunny and dry Monday and Tuesday, with highs in the upper 80s. From the Weatherology Weather Center, I'm staff meteorologist Laura Lockwood.
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ribeyes for $40 right now. 20 ribeyes for $40 right now. Yeah, no joke. You'll come check those out, but I'm sure you'll end up with even more than that. Lots of people leaving with stacks of boxes of steaks, chicken, pork, and seafood. Now, the 20 ribeyes, $40. Oh, they're great-looking little cuts. Throw them on the grill. Don't take too long. Personally, I like mine rare, medium rare, so I'm doing a real quick flash on those, but cook them as you like them. They've even got some tips for you on how to cook those. I personally love good toast, good couple pieces of toast, slap one of those in there, maybe even a couple fried eggs, make it a sandwich, man. Those things are absolutely delicious. Yeah, the ribeyes are great, but they've got the KC strips, the New York strips, the big old porterhouses. All of them, some sweet deals. Half-price bulk deals happening now. And while I'm here, they've got half-price barbecue and family packs. It makes it so convenient to just throw this stuff in your freezer, and then boom, you're pulling it out, thawing it, and throwing it on the grill. I mean, heck, these special little ribeyes especially, you know, they're gonna go real quick. I mean, they'll thaw out quick, slap them on the grill this weekend. Memorial Day, celebrate it right. Eat some great steaks. We're in the Menards parking lot. Again, that's the big meat truckload sale. We are just on the east side of the Menards parking lot. You'll see the big truck. You'll see the tents. You'll see the line. Just chill out. 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

the flavor is all next to the bone when it comes to a big steak like that. I mean, heck, those T-bones, you know, the porter houses, yeah, they've got some of those, like the big 16-ouncers, you know, and they're all in the packaging that is just perfect for the freezer. I mean, you know, so if you're not ready to eat a full box of ribeyes, hey, don't worry. They hold great in the freezer. Great way to pack it. Great way to save some money. You've been at the gas pumps lately. You know it is absolutely ridiculous what's going on. So the fine folks here are making sure that you get some good deals on some meat. They're taking EBT. You know, the SNAP cards, they're accepted. So is Discover, Amex, MasterCard, Visa, and the King Cash. Cash is king. They'll get you all taken care of. Make sure you come out and check this out. They are doing some special deals as well, some half-off deals. While I'm here, ask them about those. And 20 ribeyes for $40. You won't find a better deal. Make sure you swing down and check it out. We're in the Menards parking lot. 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

20 ribeyes for $40 right now in the Menards parking lot. Hey, come find us. Not hard to find. Big truck, big tents. Your old pal Mason here going to be broadcasting live for a little while longer. And while I'm here, they have got some special deals for you while I'm here. So ask about those. You can get some family pack deals. Oh, Kansas City strips. The porterhouses. I love me a good T-bone. And they even got some really big

0: 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There is a limited stock on that, so you want to make sure that you get down here as soon as possible. There is a little bit of a wait in the line, but don't worry, it is moving fast. And part of the reason you got to wait, once you get up there, they're not going to rush you through. They want to make sure that you see exactly what you are getting. I'll tell you, from what I've seen, people are getting some great deals. 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In their arms, not necessarily the customer's arms. I mean, they buy the stuff. They'll even help you out to the vehicle with it, man. It's great service. It is great deals on great cuts of meat. 20 ribeyes for $40 right now in the Menards parking lot. Come find the big truck and the big tents. 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It's your old pal Mason. Over
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0: $1,000 right now. 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The filet cuts? Holy cow, these things look absolutely delicious, too. 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Memorial Day weekend's a perfect weekend for it. 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

0: 20 ribeyes for $40. Your old pal Mason's broadcasting live from the parking lot of Menards in Fort Dodge on 5th Avenue South. Oh, yeah, right between that Pizza Ranch and Casey's. Come in the drive and, yeah, swing over to the east side of the parking lot. 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I dare you to find a better deal anywhere. I don't think you will. 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Half price bulk deals. 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The chicken, the pork. Oh, yeah. Seafood as well. I don't think you're going to get fresh seafood around here. It's always great. You know it's frozen. You know it's good. You get to see it before you buy it. Okay, that is a very important part of this, too. You know, when you go to the meat counter, you're looking at what you're buying, and you buy it. It's your hard-earned money. Well, this, same deal, except it's right there to you, and it's ready to go into your freezer. Otherwise, just a quick thaw, and you can slap it on the grill for Memorial Day weekend. 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
10: Here's the weatherology forecast on 92 Rock. Sunshine mixed with clouds at times this afternoon, with daytime highs approaching 73. Winds out of the northwest, 8 to 15 miles per hour. Mainly clear skies tonight, lows dip down to about 50. Bright sunshine expected tomorrow, high temperatures reach up to 82. Mainly sunny and dry, Monday and Tuesday, with highs in the upper 80s. From the Weatherology Weather Center, I'm staff meteorologist Laura Lockwood.
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20 ribeyes for $40 right now in the Menards parking lot. Look for the big truck and the big tent. 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They will be here until they are sold out tonight. Come on down, 20 ribeyes for $40. You can't find a better deal. There are all the deals you can find. Essential Foods Direct. They've got a Facebook and an Instagram. They've got some QR codes where you can check out some deals. But yeah, the truckload meat sale, half price deals happening now. When you buy in bulk, it gets much better. You get a way better deal the more that you buy. We're talking quarter cow deals, talking family packs. And these are big honking steaks in the family packs. Those porterhouses, hoo-hoo-wee, those things are huge. And I really like fillets. The fillets, more of a lean cut than, say, the ribeyes. They come in the family packs, too. There's lots of awesome deals going on. Kansas City strips, New York strips. Oh, the mega ribeyes. Yeah, that Delmonico. Those are the center cut. Those are absolutely delicious. But you can't sleep on the 20 ribeyes for $40. They're perfect for little steak sandwiches, maybe a breakfast sandwich in the morning. Just slap one of those on the griddle. Good to go. You get to see everything before you buy it. They'll tell you exactly what you are buying when you buy it, and they're ready to deal with you. So come on out, get in line, and join it here in the Menards parking lot. 20 ribeyes for $40. Again, here till they sell out. Signing off, Mason on 92 Rock. I'll see myself out.

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5: Here's the weatherology forecast on 92 Rock. Mainly clear skies tonight, lows around 50. Southwest winds around 5 miles per hour. Ample sunshine expected tomorrow. High temperatures reach up to 82. Chance of thunderstorms tomorrow night, lows around 57. Partly cloudy skies. Slight chance for storms. Monday, daytime highs approaching 85. 88, mainly clear skies Tuesday. From the Weatherology Weather Center, I'm staff meteorologist Laura Lockwood.
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2: When the storm clouds build in central Iowa, we'll keep you informed with the Severe Weather Advisor on 92 Rock. 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
3: Here's the weatherology forecast on 92 Rock. Lows dip down to about 50 tonight under partly cloudy skies. Southwest winds around 5 miles per hour. High of 82 tomorrow, mainly clear skies. Chance of thunderstorms tomorrow night. Lows level off around 57. Temperatures well above average Monday and Tuesday with highs from the mid-80s to the upper 80s. Slight chance for storms Monday. From the Weatherology Weather Center, I'm staff meteorologist Laura Lockwood.
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